The WYMG drive at 5. See, this Fighting Illini got a chance to avenge their Final Four loss to UConn. Yeah, they play UConn December 4th at the United Center up in Chicago. Why not in Champaign?

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0: Cars wrapping up 30 minutes of nonstop classic rock in the drive at 5 on WIMG, appropriately enough. And oh, this is funny. The Pope called his bank to change his personal information on his account after he became the Chicago Pope. The lady on the other end didn't believe him and hung up on him. So, one of the Pope's old friends, Father Tom McCarthy, will back me up on that.
1: 2 months in, he calls his bank to change his phone number. And so he gets a lady, says, "Yes, ma'am, I'm Robert Prevost. I'd like to change." She asks all the security questions. And then they say, "Oh, I'm sorry, sir. It says here you have to come in person." And he said, "Well, that's not going to, I'm not going to be able to do that. Would it matter to you if I told you I'm Pope Leo?" She hung up on him.
0: If that bank is up in Chicago, it might be worth the trip up just to meet her, if she hasn't already been struck by lightning.
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9: 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Partly cloudy, 49 overnight tonight, a scattered shower with a lot of clouds, and 62 tomorrow, and then sunny at 77 Saturday. 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

0: There's Machine Head from Bush, wrapping up 30 minutes of nonstop classic rock on WIMG, Springfield's only classic rock station. Weird things happen at your work too, right? Yeah, earlier this afternoon, my boss walked in and told me something weird. I know, shocker here. That this morning, our new IT guy slash engineer, Luke, the guy who keeps the sound going out from here, he called the boss from the transmitter out west of Loamie and said, "Hi, Chris, I have a raccoon in the WIMG van." Boss said, "Why?" Which is a good question. Apparently, Luke found him inside the transmitter building and thought, "You know what? I'll put him in the van." Somehow he did it. And the raccoon was not happy about it. So Luke dropped him off down the road a ways and then came back here like nothing was out of the ordinary. And I'm thinking we should put that on a shirt for him since he's the new guy. I have a raccoon in the WYMG van. I love that.
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2: 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Partly cloudy, 49 tonight, a lot more clouds, and maybe a shower scattered around anyway. Down to up to 62 tomorrow, and then sunny and 77 Saturday. 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

0: 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And turn on Lynch Company again tomorrow morning from 6 until 9. I know he was off this morning. He spent last night entertaining the state police. Nope, that's not a euphemism for anything. Nope. Tomorrow morning, he'll be back with dumb news and clips and celebrity dirt and probably a story to tell you about the police thing also. 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

Yes, I was doing the chant too. 100.5 WYMG, it's JJ. Thanks for hanging this afternoon. Take care of yourself. 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